from the Century Ford of Mount Airy Studios, this is Free Country 99.9 WFRE, Frederick, Maryland.

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can kill a deer or a buffalo. Just my arrow and my hickory bow. From 100 yards, don't you know? Wow, I do it all the time. They all gather around my teepee. Late at night trying to catch a peek of me. 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I got them standing in line. Cause I'm an Indian outlaw. Half Cherokee and Choctaw. My baby, she's a Chippewa.

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0: Josh Ross Hates How You Look on 99.9 WFRE. One thing that we all can look forward to is the 90s at noon. Every single weekday from 12 to 1, we celebrate the greatest decade of country music. That's right, all the greatest. Alan Jackson, Garth Brooks, Faith Hill, Shania Twain, all the greats. We play them all here every day, and Diana Gibson takes you through all of it. The days of Beanie Babies and dial-up internet, Blockbuster Video, all that, the nostalgia stuff that we love. So enjoy it every day. Thanks to our friends at Fourth Dimension Fun Center. They put it together. They made it possible for us to do it. 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
11: Our country has now become a place where states are trampling reproductive rights. There's a new clinic in Allegheny County. David Trone was at the opening. Protesters were yelling at people. And David says in his booming voice, reproductive rights are human rights, drowns out the protesters. David has been an advocate from the start. He will be in this fight forever.
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0: Easy to Love, Dustin Lynch on 99.9 WFRE. Speaking of Easy to Love, how about seeing some gorgeous little dogs walking a catwalk with some beautiful models wearing the latest fashions? Well, that is coming to Warehouse Cinemas for Focus, Friends of our Frederick County Animal Shelter, June 10th from 6 to 8 p.m. It's a little happy hour. It's called Critters on the Catwalk. And you can find details when you look it up online. Just look up Critters on the Catwalk, June 10th, 6 to 8 p.m. at Warehouse Cinemas.
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